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1: 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Glass ashtray in my visual, I'm so tired of the stress.

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This cold vodka is awful, and the people around me exhaust me. I hit on my girl this morning, I think by now she's ignored me. This jewelry

to be cool, I got to go cheap, I got to make art, I got to go humble, I got to be calm, I got to go crazy, I got to go mad, I got to go sober, I got to relax, I got to love him, I got to love her, I